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0: time to dress up right. It's time to raise the curtain on the office show tonight.
1: Why do we always come here?
2: I guess we'll never know.
1: It's like a kind of torture to have to watch the show.